two, it could three, be a balloon. Four, one, all these two, are the days, my three, friends. Four, these are the days, five, my friends. Six, one, it could get some wind for the sailboat, four, but it could get five, dirty. Six, seven, it could get the road eight, for these workers. Two, it could get three, dirty as well. Four, one, it could two, be a balloon. Three, it could four, be Frankie. Five, it could six, be very fresh and clean. Two, three, all these are the days.

see you on Wednesdays all the time. 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And you always order the special with the hot chocolate. And my manager be tripping and stuff, talking about we gotta use water, but I always use some milk and cream for you, cause... some fly blue suit and your cufflinks are shining all bright. So what you do?

could just go across the street to the park, right here. Wait, hold up. My cell phone breaking. Hold up. Can you hear me now? Yeah. So what day did you say?